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0: 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We're gonna slow it down and make the most of the last few moments of your weekend. 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

0: 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We're gonna slow it down and make the most of the last few moments of your weekend. Slow jams and special expressions to the ones you love. 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
1: In Serena's example, like Serena said that there's no jealousy in her relationship, but I promise you, if you went to the Chris Brown concert and Usher tried to feed you a cherry, your husband would have a little feeling of something inside of his body because he loves you enough to be like, damn.
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1: 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Normal jealousy. Natural,
2: yeah. But I also don't think I would do that because
1: you
2: there's
1: think,
2: like
1: bound, you know.
2: But there's boundaries, so I wouldn't be like disrespectful in that way. So that's why I think it's healthy when there's no jealousy. Like my husband has been jealous, and I don't think it was a very like healthy situation. And we had conversations, and maybe he still is, but he doesn't show it, and it's been years.
3: That's but don't healthy. You go through his? You have gone through his phone in the past. That means there's some jealousy.
1: Oh, there we go.
3: Or
2: yeah.
3: Lack of trust.
1: That's, but again, now they've been together so long.
2: Of trust.
4: I think that's like her, for her is like she wouldn't check on that phone, so that way if there she was kind of looking for something, so that way she can leave.
2: No, I was definitely looking for something, or else I wouldn't have went through the phone.
1: But if you're looking for something, it's because of this jealousy, and the jealousy is because
2: it
1: you
2: wasn't
1: care.
2: Jealousy, it was like this. I needed to prove something to myself.
4: Oh my God.
3: Prove something to your jealousy?
4: But, honestly, Matt, I think it's a red flag that she's not jealous of anything you do. Because it's just like, she doesn't care.
3: Like,
2: no.
3: But in every other aspect of our relationship, she shows that she cares. And I just,
4: it's because of marriage.
1: Some people get with people because they think that they'd be a good father.
4: Partner.
1: Or a good, partner, a good mother, or whatever.
4: Life partner.
1: But they're not actually into that person.
4: Yes.
1: And maybe your wife thought you'd be a great dad and she likes who you are as a human, but maybe she's just not. That fire's not
2: lit. Don't let them get in your head.
4: That's what it is.
3: But the flip side is, I've been in the other side, and it's such a like walk on eggshell situation that I'm like, maybe I just don't care like how she feels because it's so nice not worrying about it.
4: Think about it. You're in love, right?
3: Yeah.
4: So our perspective is kind of real. Me and Tino, we're not in love with Jess. We're not, well. Like
3: Tino's not.
4: We're not even, we don't feel that love. So take in what we're telling you because this is an outside perspective.
3: And I will say, I'm a little jealous. I get a little jealous of things she does.
4: You love her. But
1: you do. You brought it up before that you really thought my business partner, Mikey, was hitting on your wife. Like,
3: you really thought that.
1: A little bit of, like, you didn't like that.
3: A little bit of jealousy, but I do want other people to want my wife.
2: But wasn't jealousy, like, towards, like,
3: anything my wife was doing?
2: I feel like it'd be more you were mad at, like, a friend for crossing boundaries,
1: Let's talk
2: right?
1: to Mikey.
5: You just said that you really want other people to want your wife.
3: Yes.
5: Congratulations, you win.
3: Yeah. What are you saying? You want my wife?
4: No, I do. Tino Casino
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1: 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She's like, I don't know, it just feels like our best days are behind us. 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
12: So what's a car you wish they would bring back? It's Tino Cochino Radio. This is Tino, and my mom reached out. She said, hey, can you, we've been rebuilding our relationship, right? And I it sounds weird, but I don't know what car she drives. I don't live in town.
13: Yeah.
12: I haven't seen it. I don't know. I just know she has a car.
10: Yeah.
12: And so she's been having issues with it. And she was like, yo, can you help me? I had to bust out the back window to get my keys because I locked them in.
10: Oh, my gosh.
12: I'm sure we could have called someone. But whatever. So she had a coat, like, as her window, right? And I was like, oh, my God, Mom. All right. We'll figure it out. So I call a local glass company. And I'm like, hey, man, I'm out of town. But, you know, my mom had this incident. I'm trying to get her a window. How do we get it replaced? She's like, all right, what kind of car is it? And so she sent it to me. It's a 2005 Mercury Sable.
13: I know exactly what that looks like.
10: I don't know what that one, yeah, what it is.
12: Mercury's not even a thing anymore.
13: Yeah.
12: Like, they're not around. Crazy. I remember it as a kid.
13: Me too.
12: And so the guy was like, look, man, they don't even make parts for this car anymore anywhere in the nation.
10: That's
12: what are we going to do? He's like, your best bet's to go to eBay. And so I went to eBay immediately, found it, ordered it. They're going to install it. It's all good.
14: That's insane.
15: Nice. Who's keeping the glass around for eBay? That's crazy.
12: Well, a lot of cars, like people will take the cars in and let's say like junk shops.
15: Junkyards. Oh, stripping for parts.
12: Yeah.
15: Okay, yeah.
12: So the parts are out there. We got it. They got it. It's all good. But I just started thinking about like cars. Like what are throwback cars that are not around anymore? Like my dad, I'm not manly, so I don't know everything. I want to say he had a T-top Thunderbird. That's a thing, right?
15: Yeah.
14: Ooh. Mm-hmm.
12: He used to have that. I remember it was like a baby blue, like a candy baby blue. And I always thought it was a really cool car. Mikey's looking at me like it's not a thing. Is it not a thing? I mean,
16: I know there was convertible Thunderbirds. I don't know if there was Thunderbirds
12: with a T-top. Something.
14: Yeah, well, I remember.
12: That's the whole thing by saying I don't know.
14: Okay. Okay. I think I remember because it's like we're like half the, yes, like half of it would
15: go.
14: Yeah.
15: Do you know? It says T-top Thunderbird.
12: I mean, I know it had that emblem on the top of it.
15: Yeah, that's it then.
17: Don't listen to Mikey. All of his cars are lease.
12: Is there a car you could think of? Excuse me, that you're just like, wow, I wish they had this.
14: There's two, and I don't even think like they're that cool, but I used to always want a convertible car. And so I loved the convertible Eclipses. And then,
12: do you remember
14: the Prowlers?
12: Yes. Oh, yeah.
14: They're
17: old.
12: Nicasio, is there a car you wish they'd bring back?
17: Batmobile.
12: Pata mobile?
17: Pato.
12: What? Like wait, the Flintstone thing, right?
17: Pato. Pata.
12: It's pata.
17: Yeah, I know, but the when you attach it to the mobile, it's pato mobile. Anyways.
15: I used to have a Honda Del Sol. Do you remember those?
12: The little, I don't know what they look like, Honda. But I've heard of them.
15: It's a convertible, and the top just pops off, and you put it in the trunk. And I had that car. It's what a really tiny car, but man, was that fun to drive. I wish they'd bring that back.
12: What's a car they should get rid of?
17: Minivans.
15: They're very convenient.
12: How are you going to take kids around? I mean, I guess an SUV, but I feel like a van is more family friendly than an SUV.
15: Yeah, you can fit all kinds of luggage in there.
17: But a nice Denali? Yeah, there's more class cars.
15: More class cars?
14: They just got rid of the Altima, which is crazy.
12: Then I saw Nissan said they're not getting rid of it, so I don't know who to believe.
14: Well, that's dumb.
12: I posted a video about that on my Instagram. It's at Tino Cochino if you want to go see it. Basically just saying if they get rid of the Nissan Altima, what are all the toxic girls with white petties going to do? Because that's like... That's like their chariot.
15: Oh my God.
12: And the comments were funny, dude. And Low 10 said, glad my Nissan Altima days were 20 years ago.
15: Well, damn.
14: I had a Maxima.
15: That's the better car.
14: Oh, I hated it, though, because I would always have problems with it. And then I always, it was embarrassing. I had to put power steering fluid in it all the time. And then because of like when the summer would come, it would just leak out even more.
15: And you couldn't turn it.
14: It was a headache.
15: Going in straight lines.
17: When you had that car, did you have nice white toes?
14: No, probably not. I was broke.
15: Oh my God, Jesus.
12: What's your excuse now?
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12: When you first saw her, she was out walking her dog. You didn't notice her at first. But when you finally did, it was too late. 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She was out walking her dog and only had a second to let go of the leash. 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
16: Have we heard of the high value woman trend?
17: Yeah, Serena.
18: What do you mean?
17: You're high value.
16: To me, that sounds like a compliment.
18: I mean, I am high value.
16: Let's listen to this real quick, because this woman is basically saying that the high value woman trend is an expensive trap.
19: The high value woman trend is the most expensive trap women have ever paid to walk into. You've been sold a checklist. The hair, the nails, the body, the wardrobe, the lifestyle, the soft life, the standards. You were told that this is what makes you valuable to the right man, but it doesn't. It makes you expensive, and there's a difference. Woman with high standards is selective. A woman performing high value is for sale, and she's usually broke trying to maintain the inventory. The lashes doesn't pay the rent. The Pilates doesn't generate income. The aesthetic isn't an asset. It's an operating cost. And most women don't even have a business under it. And a wealthy man that you are trying to attract is looking at the cost of your maintenance and quietly subtracting it from his interest. You think you're advertising your value? You're advertising overhead.
16: I mean, I love what she's saying.
18: I agree to an extent, but I mean, when I was saying, like, I'm high value, I wasn't comparing myself to all of that. Like, I feel like I don't get my lashes done all the time. I don't, like, I'm not basing it off how I look.
20: Right. Value doesn't mean looks. What do you bring to the table for your partner emotionally?
16: I haven't done it yet. I'm going to do it for the first time this weekend in one of my new sets, but it talks about that. And I'm gonna ask the crowd, and I know it's going to be a bad reaction at first. I'm going to be like, ladies, look, just listen to me. Other than good what do you bring to the relationship? And I know they're going to be like, hold on. Yeah. And fellas too.
20: Yeah.
16: What do you bring to the table other than, and obviously I'm not going to say big because we all don't have it.
20: Yeah.
16: But I'm going to be like, what do you bring to the table other than money? And start this conversation. Because that's the thing. A lot of the times, this is facts. A lot of the times in the current day and age we're in, women are like, oh, I need this and this and this and I deserve it. Why? Well, because I'm me. But what? And do you make your partner feel safe? Do you make your partner feel heard and seen and vice versa? Same thing for men. Sure, you pay for the bills, but what else do you do? Does your partner feel heard, seen?
20: Exactly.
16: Do you make them feel safe? Like, these are important things that nobody talks about because they think you're just the guy supposed to pay the bills and the girl's supposed to lay there. And that's what it is. And it's like, bro, there's so much more to it.
18: Yeah, I think high value is like your character as a person.
16: Guys, you can't see it, but I'm clocking that to you right now.
20: Oh my God.
16: You like that?
20: It's hot.
21: Oh my God!
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0: Ladies and gentlemen, mi gente, welcome to the biggest novella on the radio. We call it Battle of the Rosas. Today we have Isenia, and she thinks that her boyfriend's looking for more than a co-host. Isenia, ¿qué pasó?
1: My boyfriend, all of a sudden, wants to become a podcaster.
0: Who does it?
2: Mr. Beast?
1: But he wants to do it with another woman.
0: The podcast or something else?
2: Oh my God.
0: Jokes. Okay, so tell me about this other girl that he wants to co-host the podcast with.
1: Her name's Brianna, and they work together.
0: How did this idea even come up?
1: He says that they have amazing chemistry.
0: Oh, that's always my favorite category I search for.
1: Today they're supposed to meet after work so they can brainstorm.
0: That sounds cloudy with a chance of meatballs.
2: Lots of meat.
1: They've already got coffee, went to dinner, and went shopping for podcast equipment together.
2: Oh, Guitar Center?
0: Did they get a big mic?
1: No, it's average size.
2: That's okay.
0: They all are.
3: That's still good. Yeah.
0: So when you accuse him of maybe being a little creepy with his new co-host, what does he say?
1: He says, you need chemistry to make a podcast work.
0: You need chemistry to make a baby.
1: I told him that I would love to be his co-host because it would bring us closer together.
0: And who would he have better chemistry with than his partner? I get it. What did he say when you told him this?
1: He laughed at me and said, we'll see.
0: That sounds like a no. But hey, you never know. Maybe he thought about it. Okay, this is perfect. This is what we're going to do. We're going to call Alejandro, and we're going to tell him that we're part of the YouTube Creator Summit, and we're going to give him free access to basically a studio. We're going to produce an episode for him, and we're going to tell him it's good for him and a co-host. And this is it. We're going to put him on blast. Ooh. He's either going to choose you, or he's going to choose Brianna. Who do you think he's going to choose?
1: I hope he chooses me.
0: That sounds like Brianna. We will call Alejandro next on Battle of the Rosas.
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12: This is interesting, and I think it's dope. Meta is going to alert parents if their kids discuss suicide with the chatbot.
13: Yes.
12: Let's talk more about it. 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
13: Yeah, so if the teenager talks about suicide or self-harm with Meta AI, the chatbot will encourage them to reach out to a trusted adult or crisis resources. If the conversation appears serious enough, it can also notify a parent through Instagram's parental supervision tools after a human review. And then Meta says it also is working on technology that could alert emergency responders in situations where someone appears to be at immediate risk.
12: That's awesome.
14: That's crazy. Mm-hmm.
12: Yeah. I mean, especially because on social too, man. The bullying is crazy. I was having a talk with somebody. They asked me, like, yo, how do you, because someone left like a stupid comment on one of my videos and they DM me and they're like, yo, how do you deal with people doing that? I'm like, you have to just know going into social, whatever you post is up for judgment.
14: Mm-hmm. Right.
12: Mm-hmm. You're going to have some people that just don't like it or they don't like you and they feel whatever negative in their own life and they want other people to feel that. And so they're going to throw bad stuff at you. You just have to know that going in.
13: And it's like any post that goes semi-viral, you're going to get something bad.
14: Yeah. And like it's even for you, Tino, any adult like kind of feels some kind of way if somebody says something negative towards them, especially on social media or whatever. No. But imagine like a teenager not having all the years of wisdom we have to be able to process that, it comes across really
12: mean. But it's
14: mean
12: not even kids. I just saw the story. I didn't know this was a thing. One of the guys on that TV show, Pawn Stars, actually committed suicide. And there was a note. And on the note, it said something about Facebook bullying. This is a grown man.
14: I know.
12: So these, you never know what someone's actually going through. And then when you're filled with all this negative energy, it just piles up and piles up. And it literally feels like weight. And it drags you down. And if you don't have someone to talk to or if you feel alone, it could be bad. So I love that if kids, I don't even think it should be kids. I feel like it should be anybody. If this is talking, you should have some type of emergency contact when you sign up. Yeah. And if chat knows that you're saying something, it should alert that emergency
13: contact.
12: And
13: I feel like there needs to be better, like, I guess, alerts about bullying, too. Like, I don't know, where you're banned completely from social media. Because it's getting ridiculous.
15: Sure. And I feel like at the home, at the house, I feel like, Matt, you kind of got to rough your kids up. So that way you got to kind of prep them for the world. So that way,
12: I know what you're saying.
15: If they get a bad comment, it ain't nothing.
12: It always sounds so harsh from Nicasio, but I don't think he's saying anything bad. He's just saying if you teach the kids that it's such a sweet world and everything's off lovey-dovey, when they really get out there and see the mean, cruel side of it that is out there.
14: So I should be a little cruel to them to get ready for the world? I should pre-bully them?
15: A little bit,
13: I don't think you should bully them, but like, talk to them.
15: No.
13: Because even like with my son, like, he'll, like, if someone's said a mean comment, like, I've had the conversations where it's like, you know, like, sometimes people are mean to me, but I don't...
14: They just hate themselves.
13: Yeah, I don't let it get to me because I know I'm loved. I know I have family and friends and, I don't know, like, those conversations.
12: I feel like you don't have family. If you feel like you don't have friends, if you feel like there's someone you can't talk to, there is, at any given time, 24/7, you can call the Lifeline. And it's really easy. It used to be this huge, long, drawn-out number. Logic made a song about it and everything, remember? Mm-hmm. Now it's really easy. You can call 988 or you can text 988. And that's it. They got English. They got Spanish. It's 24/7. So, again, if you ever just feel like alone or things are getting to that point where you're like, ugh, and you just need to vent or talk to somebody, you can text 988. You can call 988, and they even have a chat. So check that out if you need it.
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1: Game time. Yes. Let's play it, man. This is called Are You Smarter Than Nicasio? Really easy. Like, if you're into pop culture and trivia, you're going to be a pro at this. Nicasio will give you a question. He'll give you three multiple choice answers. If you can pick the right one, we'll let you pick your prize. We got tickets for everything. This is your question today.
2: 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Is it A, Stevie Wonder, B, Mariah Carey, or C, Lil Bow Wow?
1: We have Lauren on the line. She wants to play, so we will. Mm-hmm. 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

0: Are you smarter than Ocasio? Yeah. We're going to find out if Lauren is. Are you there?
1: Yes.
0: All right, cool. So this is really easy. You're going to get a question. You'll get 3 multiple choice answers. You're going to pick the right one. We're going to scream for you because you're going to win. Yes. And it's going to be a glorious day. Are you ready?
1: I'm ready.
2: Which artist paid over $600,000 at an auction just to own Marilyn Monroe's personal white baby grand piano? Is it A, Stevie Wonder, B, Mariah Carey, or C, Lil Bow Wow?
1: Mariah Carey.
2: She got it right.
0: Oh, my God. That. Bow Wow by that.
2: I don't know. He's a musical genius.
0: Okay.
3: Genius?
0: Name 3 Bow Wow songs, Lauren. Go.
1: I don't listen to Bow Wow.
0: Okay. Little Bow Wow. You just don't know.
2: Oh, yeah.
0: All right, cool. We're going to get you hooked up. Just hang on 1 second so we can get your info, okay?
1: All right. Sounds good. Thank you.
0: For all my fellas out there, this is destroying your sex life, testosterone, and lifespan. And I'm going to tell you what it is and how you can overcome it next.
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24: Have we heard of the high value woman trend?
25: Yeah, Serena.
26: What do you mean?
25: You're high value.
24: To me, that sounds like a compliment.
26: I mean, I am high value.
24: Let's listen to this real quick, because this woman is basically saying that the high value woman trend is an expensive trap.
27: The high value woman trend is the most expensive trap women have ever paid to walk into. You've been sold a checklist. The hair, the nails, the body, the wardrobe, the lifestyle, the soft life, the standards. You were told that this is what makes you valuable to the right man, but it doesn't. It makes you expensive, and there's a difference. Woman with high standards is selective. A woman performing high value is for sale, and she's usually broke trying to maintain the inventory. The lashes doesn't pay the rent. The Pilates doesn't generate income. The aesthetic isn't an asset. It's an operating cost. And most women don't even have a business under it. And a wealthy man that you are trying to attract is looking at the cost of your maintenance and quietly subtracting it from his interest. You think you're advertising your value? You're advertising overhead.
24: I mean, I love what she's saying.
26: I agree to an extent, but I mean, when I was saying like I'm high value, I wasn't comparing myself to all of that. Like I feel like I don't get my lashes done all the time. I don't like, I'm not basing it off how I look.
28: Right. Value doesn't mean looks. What do you bring to the table for your partner emotionally?
24: A lot of the times in the current day and age we're in, women are like, oh, I need this and this and this and I deserve it. Why? Well, because I'm me. But what? And do you make your partner feel safe? Do you make your partner feel heard and seen and vice versa? Same thing for men. Sure, you pay for the bills, but what else do you do? Does your partner feel heard, seen?
28: Exactly.
24: Do you make them feel safe? Like, these are important things that nobody talks about because they think you're just the guy supposed to pay the bills and the girl's supposed to lay there. And that's what it is. And it's like, bro, there's so much more to it.
26: Yeah, I think high value is like your character as a person.
24: Guys, you can't see it, but I'm clocking that to you right now.
28: Oh, my God.
24: You like that?
28: It's hot.
29: Oh, my God.
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4: I used to think about immature things. 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
2: 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Call 1-800-522-4700.
3: 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Come and visit us at 1720 Beach Street in Oceano, 1625 South Blosser in Santa Maria, and remember that our new location at 101 North Broadway, where we do karaoke nights on Friday, and we'll be adding Saturday, 8:30 p.m. to 1:30 a.m. in mariachi every Sunday from 6 to 9 p.m. So come visit us at 1720 Beach Street in Oceano, 1625 South Blosser in Santa Maria, and 101 North Broadway at our new 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